dance floor into a runway. Tell them make room, my body's an entree. I can turn a mad hoe into a fan. Cameras flashing, lights on, turn it up. Click, click, click, click, everywhere I go. Get it.

lusting and his hunger for power became known to more and more people. The demands to do something about this outrageous man.

Най-горещата музика. Down on the microphone stand, I give you all the dope lyrics and introducing the band to make you understand how this is planned. I demand a microphone to rock the homeboys with an instrumental to make noise. Yo, I rock the homegirls too. I'll explain the name of the crew. Yo, this beat is Technotronic. This beat

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But not like you're blowing the speaker, they can't go on, because the weak.

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I demand a microphone to rock the homeboys with an instrumental to make noise. Yo, I rock the homegirls too. I'll explain the name of the crew. This beat is Technotronic. This beat is Technotronic. This beat is Technotronic. This beat is Technotronic. This beat is Technotronic. There's a dance floor. Get on it.

0: technotronic. This beat is technotronic. And Eric got lyrics for ya. I saw your posse, but now it's me who's bossy. So I give the orders around here. You don't wanna get sacked so bare. 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This beat is, this beat is, this beat is technotronic. This beat is technotronic. This beat is technotronic. 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This beat is technotronic. 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This beat is, this beat is, this beat is technotronic. This beat is technotronic. This beat is technotronic.
1: 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И още от музиката.

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Rhythm keeps flowing and drips to MC. 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I shall improve as I stick and move. 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Smooth, my, floating like a butterfly. No set afloat, sung like a lullaby. Brace yourself as the beat hits ya. Dip, trip, flip, fantasia. Drop. 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Funk and fusion, a fly illusion,

the nation, like round and round, upside down, live a more life till the beats on the ground, then put your hands up in.